If I call up your shorty right now, she picking up. 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They say the truth was section free, well, mine is gon' stream while you watching HD. They say that karma could take an eternity, yours is dropping the same night as me. Funny thing is that they ain't gon' compete, you gon' get yours while I'm doing me.

They trying to cover it up like a quilt. 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Kept it 100 on paper like Will. Tricking it off on a paying a bill. That's just how I do the sauce in the spill. These hoes know how I pop it for real. These hoes know how I pop it for real. Yeah, I made way too much in a week.

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Hi, remember. 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You're crying. You're in the river. Ah!

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2: Betul. 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
3: Come on, young son. Always dropping shit.
4: He dropped the alcohol
3: again.
4: Oh my God, man, yo, you ain't getting no more drinks. You ain't getting no. Let me get some of that.
3: We just getting started. You understand what I'm saying?
4: Who dropped
3: it? Yeah.
4: Ooh.
3: Right. You all right?
4: That was a lot.
3: Yeah. Speaking of dropping things, who you put
4: yeah,
3: up there last night?
4: Oh yeah, you need to drop that one you had in my lap.
5: Man, I never get married.
4: You need to go ahead and drop her over here with me.
3: Getting married? Boy, I'm a cat daddy.
4: Yeah.
3: I got nine lives and nine wives.
4: Yeah.
3: Fix yourself.
4: Yeah, you gonna get it together.
3: Hey, what are you talking about?
4: You gonna come over here to the dark side.
3: What you be doing?
4: Me?
3: I'll be falling in love.
6: Show is nice in this
7: party. Y'all make some noise.
6: Will get you right. Do you want the booze? Ladies and gentlemen, find your way to something or somebody nice. Because right about now, we're about to turn this thing all the way up. Put your hands together for the smoothest blues of Virginia. Brown.

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0: Yeah.
1: You want to take a picture? Yeah. 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Come on, fellas.
0: All right. I want to be just like y'all someday.
1: Nah, you're going to be better than us, man. Be better than us.

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They say the truth was section free. 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They say that karma could take an eternity. 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

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Tricking it off on a paying a bill. That's just how I do the sauce and the spill. These hoes know how I pop it for real. These hoes know how I pop it for real. Yeah. Yeah. Yeah. I made way too much in a week. Must be